0: You are never more than 3 minutes away from classic rock that really rocks. 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

0: classic rock that really rocks, Rock 95. I love rock and roll from Joan Jett and the Blackhearts. So the Minnesota Lynx, they were up against the Los Angeles Sparks last night, and they beat them quite handily, 99-83. The game was not that close, just simply because, like, the last 4 or 5 minutes, Coach Reeves decided to put in a lot of the bench players. So the Lynx came out on top last night, and if you've been following the Lynx at all, you probably know that Olivia Miles, the rookie on the team, is having a hell of a year. She set a new WNBA rookie single-game record with 8 made three-pointers against the Valkyries some games back and erupted for a career-high 31 points in a dominant victory over the Sparks last night. So the Minnesota Lynx will be up against the Golden State Valkyries. That'll be tomorrow night with a late start time at 9 o'clock, and that'll be on the Ion Channel. 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
1: Partly cloudy tonight with a slight chance for showers. Lows level off around 48. Southwest winds 5 to 10 miles per hour. Chance for storms tomorrow, 68. Overcast skies. Mainly clear tomorrow night. Chance for storms. Lows level off around 46. From the Weatherology Weather Center, I'm meteorologist Jennifer Wojcicki on Rock 95. Currently, it's 68 degrees.
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